and gentlemen will be landing at Shanghai Airport in about 20 minutes. According to the latest weather report, it's clear in Shanghai. The temperature is 15 degrees centigrade. Now, the plane is descending. Please fasten your seat belts and refrain from smoking. Thank you.

Girls can wear jeans and cut their hair short, wear shirts and boots. Is it okay to be a boy? But for a boy to look like a girl is degrading. Because you think that being

0: But when his drinking and lusting and his hunger for power became known to more and more people, the demands to do something about this outrageous man became...
1: Słuchacie Radio Kuropatwa. Radio, muzyka, pogoda.